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Together, we are all New Brunswick. We are the True North Strong and Free. We are all proud to be Canada.

24% of people admit that they judge others on this. And once you hear the answer to this one, you're going to realize how much it shows up in everyday life. Way more than you think. We'll have some clues for you, and we'll get to our Mindbuster question coming up. But first, it's Tal Bachman on 93.5 The Wave.

0: 93.5 The Wave. David Raines in with you on this Thursday morning. Going to be a great day out there today. A little hot, which is okay. We always wanted this weather to come, and well, now it's here. Let's enjoy it. Let's jump into our Mind Buster as well this morning. 24% of people say that they judge others on this. What do you think it is? It's the interesting part is how quickly people jump from forming opinions, and they don't even realize it. It's one of those things that shows up in everyday situations, whether you're meeting someone for the first time or just observing how people present themselves in public. Some people will say that they don't judge at all, but psychology suggests that we make snap decision on impressions within seconds, even when we're trying not to. And what's fascinating is that this specific thing can signal different meanings depending on the context. For some, it reflects personality. For others, it hints at lifestyle habits or attention to detail. But it's one of those things that those judgment people really rarely admit out loud because it does just feel a little bit too honest. So the real Mind Buster isn't just identifying what it is, it's realizing how often we do it without even thinking about it. Give me a call, 475-8848, or you can comment on our Facebook page. Let me know what your thoughts are around what 24% of people say they judge others on. We got lots more great music to come this hour, including one from Laura Branigan next.
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0: 93.5 The Wave, David Raines in with you. It is 6:21 on this Thursday morning, and veterinarians are now recommending that dog owners avoid FaceTiming their pets when they're on vacation this summer. You know, we are tempted to do that when we're away. We miss them. We think they probably miss us as well. But the reason that for this is very interesting, Dr. Alex Crow explains that dogs rely heavily on scent, body language, and physical presence to understand their world. So when they hear their owner's voice through a phone, but there's no smell, no body, no actual person there, it creates what's called a sensory mismatch. Basically, the dog recognizes you instantly. They hear your voice and they think, oh, okay, you're here. And then they start anticipating the reunion, which never actually happens. And in their brain, that's where the confusion kicks in. It becomes the expectation without resolution. They're emotionally prepared to see you, but the experience doesn't complete itself, which means that we actually think this is comforting and saying, hey, buddy, I'm here. They can still leave some pets feeling a little unsettled or frustrated instead. So for much of it feels like it's a sweet idea to check in on your dog from the beach. In this case, silence may actually be kinder than a video call. We got lots more great music on the way, including one from Meatloaf next.
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0: 93.5 Wave weather for today, mainly sunny with a high of 30. Humidex making it feel like 32. Tonight will be partly cloudy with a chance of showers late this evening and after midnight with a low of 13. And for tomorrow, a mix of sun and cloud with a high of 24. Humidex making it feel like 26. Currently 11 and clear in Grand Falls.
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1: Good morning. The municipality of Grand Falls has announced the commissioning of a new sanitary pumping station. A release says the new infrastructure replaces an aging facility and will improve the reliability and efficiency of the wastewater collection system through modern monitoring and management technologies. The project represents a total investment of $1.5 million, funded in part through the Canada Community Building Fund and the municipality. A lawyer has appeared in Woodstock Court representing Irving Oil Limited and Grant Enterprises 1984 Limited. Both companies face two charges each under the Clean Environment Act. The charges stem from a diesel fuel leak at a service station on Beardsley Road in Woodstock. Petroleum odors were detected in a nearby commercial well in December of 2024. An investigation found diesel had leaked over time from a fuel storage system due to equipment failure. More than 200,000 liters of diesel have since been recovered. The companies returned to court to enter a plea on July 28th, according to the River Valley Sun. They face a potential fine of up to $1 million. New Brunswickers still cannot order alcohol from three Canadian jurisdictions, despite the province opening its borders to booze shipments. Federal government is increasing pressure on provinces to finish a deal on direct-to-consumer sales. All 10 provinces committed to removing barriers by the end of May, but they've blown through that deadline. New Brunswick and Manitoba are the only provinces that fully allow their residents to buy alcohol from anywhere else in the country. Nunavut and the Northwest Territories say complex local liquor laws are blocking any deal. A delegation from the Assembly of First Nations has met with King Charles at Buckingham Palace. National Chief Cindy Woodhouse-Napanac led the group, which included New Brunswick Regional Chief Joanna Bernard. The leaders reaffirmed the nation-to-nation treaty relationship between First Nations and the Crown. Bernard says she asked the King for his support in protecting the environment as Canada pushes major projects. She also invited him to go moose hunting in New Brunswick. The National Chief says the meeting continues a long history of diplomatic relations and upholds sacred treaty obligations. Slashing development charges will not solve Canada's housing affordability crisis on its own. A new report from the Canada Mortgage and Housing Corporation says cutting the municipal fees could increase the number of viable housing projects, but the gains would be modest in most cities. Chief economist Matthew LaBerge says even eliminating the charges would not return affordability to pre-pandemic levels in many markets. Toronto could see more than a 10% increase in viable projects with deep cuts, while Ottawa could see only around 3%. Federal government has been pushing cities to reduce the fees to boost housing supply. Over to sports in the majors, the Braves down the Blue Jays 7-3, Boston beat Baltimore 8-1, Cleveland won a 5-4 decision against the Yankees. Elsewhere, the Knicks opened the NBA final with a 105-95 win over San Antonio. Now you're up to date. I'm Jen Nicholson.
2: 93.5 Wave weather for today, mainly sunny with a high of 30. Humidex making it feel like 32. Tonight will be partly cloudy with a chance of showers late this evening and after midnight with a low of 13. And for tomorrow, a mix of sun and cloud with a high of 24. Humidex making it feel like 26. Currently 11 and clear in Grand Falls.
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0: 93.5 The Wave. It is David Raines in with you on this Thursday morning. It is 6:40 in Grand Falls, a sunny Thursday morning. And our today's Vogue Optical web poll question asks, should all businesses offer cash as a payment option? One of the strongest arguments for the no cash required slide comes down to efficiency and security. Digital payments are faster at checkout. They reduce human error and they eliminate a lot of behind the scenes work like counting tills, making deposits, and managing cash discrepancies at the end of the day. There's also the security factor. Less cash on site means less risk of theft, loss, or handling issues by the staff. From a cost perspective, businesses often point out that cash isn't actually free. There are hidden costs like bookkeeping, time, reconciliation, and fees tied to the deposits. So while cash feels simple on the surface, the modern payment system is designed around speed, tracking, and reducing friction to both customers and businesses. But we want you to weigh in today on our Vogue Optical web poll that you will find at thewavegrandfalls.com. Make sure to go and have your say. 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

0: Yes, a song that brings back so many memories as a child, watching my parents dance around the living room to My Girl, The Temptations. What a good song for this Thursday morning. It is David Raines in with you on 93.5 The Wave. It is 6:47, and it is time for your Thursday edition of Today in History, where we learn that today is National Cheese Day, and it is also Hug Your Cat Day. Now, if you can get your cat to settle down long enough to give it a hug, well, you go right ahead. Me, I think I'll just pass a virtual hug to my cat when I get home this morning. Lots of things have happened on this day over the years. For instance, back on this date in 1784, Elizabeth Thibble was the first woman to fly an untethered hot air balloon. Big news at the time. Still big news today. I would suggest that there are probably not many female hot air balloon pilots out there. In fact, there's probably not many hot air balloon pilots in general. Back on this date in 1937, the shopping cart was invented. Thankfully so, because can you imagine doing your groceries where you had to balance all of those things in your hands going around the store? It's bad enough when you forget to grab the bucket when you're going in for a couple of things, but imagine doing your groceries without a shopping cart. So thankfully, back in this date in 1937, we never had to worry about that again. And finally, back on this date in 2003, the U.S. government announced plans to bring an insider trading lawsuit against Martha Stewart. The grand jury leveled the charges after investigating the talk show host for selling shares of ImClone Systems in December of 2001, just before bad news came to light about one of their leading drugs. Of course, Martha would go on to spend some time in jail for that charge as well. That's what happened on Today in History. You can check back tomorrow. We'll have more for you. We got lots more great music, including one from Gowan on the way.
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0: 13, and most recently this season, helping the Rapids into their first playoff berth. This has been your Rapids Report with the voice of your Grand Falls Greenfoot Rapids, Tyler Raines.
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3: 93.5 wave weather for today, mainly sunny with a high of 30. Humidex making it feel like 32. Tonight will be partly cloudy with a chance of showers late this evening and after midnight with a low of 13. And for tomorrow, a mix of sun and cloud with a high of 24. Humidex making it feel like 26. Currently 11 and clear in Grand Falls.
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Birthdays, anniversaries on the way. If you've got someone you want to get some wishes out for, now is the time. 475-8848. We'll take care of those right after the Spoons and Romantic Traffic on 93.5 The Wave.

0: 93.5 The Wave. It is David Raines in with you on this Thursday morning. And yes, it is time for birthdays and anniversaries. Got a couple to talk about today. First of all, a very special happy birthday going out to Pascal Paquette, who is celebrating her birthday today. Very happy birthday to you, Pascal. Hopefully you're going to enjoy it to the fullest. And Greg Thibodeau, who no doubt is going to enjoy his birthday because Greg enjoys every single day to the fullest. So happy birthday to you, Greg, from your friends and family. Hopefully you're going to have a great day as well. You guys share your birthdays with a few celebrities like Angelina Jolie turning 51 years old today and Michelle Phillips from the Mamas and the Papas turning 82. Hard to believe that it's 82 years old for Michelle Phillips. Still looking great. If you've got someone celebrating a special day, we always want to know about it. 475-8848 is where you can call. You can either speak to me direct or leave a message. And you can also go to our website at thewavegrandfalls.com and share your information there. That will come to me here in studio. We will get those birthdays and anniversaries out on the air. And of course, each and every birthday that we announce on the birthday or anniversary that we announce on air is going to be entered in for that delicious cake from Vicky's Edible Cakes and Arrangements. And we definitely want to get those out on the air. So make sure you get them to me. And if you've got someone celebrating over a weekend, make sure that I have them before tomorrow morning in the 7 o'clock hour, and we'll get those out in the air for you as well. Got lots more great music on the way, including one from Baltimore.
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0: 93.5 The Wave. It is David Raines in with you on this Thursday morning in Grand Falls. And right now it is 7:20 with the sun out. It's going to be a great day today, I think. We're looking for you to weigh in on our Mindbuster question today. 24% of people judge others on this. What do you think it is? Jen says socks and sandals. And I think that if you're wearing socks and sandals, you probably deserve to be judged, I would think. Maybe not. Maybe it's just me. But Faye says attitude. And a lot of people do get judged on their attitude as well. I'll tell you that the clue for this hour, it has nothing to do with your clothing. So although I say you should be judged on socks and sandals, it has nothing to do with that. But what do you think it might be? 475-8848 is the number to call, or you can go to our Facebook page and put your best guess there. We'll have some more clues for you along the way. And then, of course, the end of the show, we are going to have the answer to our Mindbuster question. Got tons more great music on the way, including one from Van Morrison coming up.
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0: 93.5 Wave weather for today, mainly sunny with a high of 30. Humidex making it feel like 32. Tonight will be partly cloudy with a chance of showers late this evening and after midnight with a low of 13. And for tomorrow, a mix of sun and cloud with a high of 24. Humidex making it feel like 26. Currently 11 and clear in Grand Falls.
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1: Good morning. Police in Moncton investigating following the death of a child over the weekend. Police say officers responded Sunday morning to a call about a child in medical distress at a home on Killam Drive. In an email, a spokesperson said when officers arrived, medics were performing life-saving measures. Corporal Luke Picard says the child was then transported to hospital in what was believed to be critical condition. Unfortunately, the child later died in hospital as a result of their condition. Police say an autopsy will be carried out to help determine the cause of death. Corporal Picard said investigators will be looking into whether criminality may be related. A loud demonstration against the Holt government in Fredericton yesterday, but rather than marching, angry farmers drove their tractors to the Capitol to protest cuts to government veterinary services. More than 300 people turned out demanding the government keep the provincial veterinarian service, which cares for large animals such as horses and cows. It's due to be phased out by the end of next March. At a time of year when they would normally be planting their fields, they chose to head to Fredericton to show their concern. A feasibility study is also underway into the future of provincial veterinary laboratory services. New Brunswick government is investing $1.5 million to strengthen the province's arts sector. Tourism, Heritage and Culture Minister Isabel Terrio says the funding will provide much-needed stability for arts organizations and help them plan for the future. It marks the first major increase to the operational support program in nearly 11 years. The program, now administered by ArtsNB, will receive $3.29 million annually. Officials say the money will support artists, cultural workers, and community programming across the province. New Brunswick has received a failing grade for people's experience of poverty, the weakest performance among all provinces, according to Food Banks Canada. A new report card says 37% of people spend 30% or more of their income on housing. People in the province spend nearly 64% of their income on essentials like food and heat, the highest proportion in the country. 45% say they're worse off than last year. 70% of those who received government support say it's inadequate. The province also received an F for access to health care, with 21% of people reporting difficulty. The report gives the province a D for legislative progress, citing no meaningful increase to social assistance rates. In sports and baseball, the Blue Jays lost another one in Atlanta, 7-3. The Red Sox pounded the Orioles, 8-1. The Guardians clipped the Yankees, 5-4. The NBA got underway with the Knicks beating the Spurs, 105-95. The Grand Falls Greenfoot Rapids have a new head coach. Here's Tyler Raines with more.
2: The busy offseason continues for the Grand Falls Greenfoot Rapids. Started off with a couple of trades, and now they've officially unveiled their new bench boss. Yesterday morning, the team made the announcement that assistant coach Jeff Cowan would be taking over as the team's new head coach. The 9-year NHL veteran has been behind the Rapids bench for the last 4 years, since the 2022-23 season, and in that span has a record of 83-113-13, and most recently this season helping the Rapids into their first playoff berth. This has been your Rapids Report with the voice of your Grand Falls Greenfoot Rapids, Tyler Raines.
1: Now you're up to date. 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
4: 93.5 Wave weather for today, mainly sunny with a high of 30. Humidex making it feel like 32. Tonight will be partly cloudy with a chance of showers late this evening and after midnight with a low of 13. And for tomorrow, a mix of sun and cloud with a high of 24. Humidex making it feel like 26. Currently 11 and clear in Grand Falls.
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0: 93.5 The Wave. It is David Raines in with you on this Thursday morning. Sunny Thursday morning in Grand Falls. It is 7:38 and our Vogue Optical web poll today raises a bigger question. Should all businesses be required to accept cash? On one side, digital payments clearly offer efficiency, faster transactions, fewer errors, and reduced administrative work like counting cash drawers or making bank runs. It also reduces certain risk to businesses like theft or handling discrepancies, but cash still represents something different in the economy. It's immediate, universal, and doesn't rely on technology, signal strength, or payment networks working in real time. For some customers, cash is also a budgeting tool. It's tangible, and once it's spent, it's gone. So the question is, should businesses be required to take cash? We want you to weigh in on this one. Make sure to head to thewavegrandfalls.com and have your say on our Vogue Optical web poll. We got lots more great music on the way, including one from Loverboy next.
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Next time you're thrifting, you might want to check those pockets because one shopper just stumbled upon something that brought her a big surprise. We'll get into that coming up in just a few minutes. First, though, my girl Tiffany. 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
1: We've unlocked the vaults, and we're replaying Casey Kasem's American Top 40, the 80s. This week is from June 11th, 1988. That's when Poison wanted nothing but a good time. Brenda Russell played her piano in the dark, and Belinda Carlisle drew a circle in the sand. You'll hear those songs, all the top 40 hits, and the long-distance dedications from June 11th, 1988, right here on Casey Kasem's American Top 40, the 80s.
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0: When you have a legend like Casey Kasem on air, you cannot get in the way of that one. But it is David Rains in with you this morning on The Wave. It's 7:49. And next time you're checking, next time you're out thrifting, check those pockets, because a woman recently believed that she has come across a $15,000 Tiffany necklace inside a cardboard box at a Goodwill store. She was browsing through items when she opened the box and discovered a Tiffany & Co. necklace just inside. Now, at the moment, it was safe to say that the entire thrift store experience leveled up and changed instantly from casual browsing to, did I just hit the jackpot in aisle three? Now the story takes a bit of a twist, though. She brought the necklace to a Tiffany & Co. store where she was told it was likely false or likely fake, but they couldn't be sure. So she took it to another jeweler who assessed it and said that it could actually be real. And now she's in a real situation where she wants to get excited about her thrift store find, but she's caught in an identity crisis. It's too good to ignore, too uncertain to fully celebrate just yet. And honestly, that's what makes this story so addictive, because thrift shopping always has that tiny possibility hidden in the back of your mind that somewhere between mismatched mugs and the old jackets, there is something life-changing that could be waiting in plain sight for you. We got lots more great music, including one from Prince, on the way.
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0: 93.5 The Wave. It is David Raines in with you on this Thursday morning. And you know what that means? This time of the day, we welcome to the air our Member of Parliament in Ottawa, Guillaume Duchesne Thériault. Good morning. Oh, good morning. Sorry about that. Are you there, Guillaume?
1: Yes, do you hear me?
0: There we go. I hear you now. I gotta hit the right button to put you on the air. That's all. So we are coming up toward the end of the session for you before you break for the summer. What's it looking like in Ottawa? What's going on up there?
1: So the last 2 weeks are quite busy ones because before the summer recess, there's some work to be done. There's a lot of bills that are still in house, and we would like to see them adopted before the summer. So it means in the next 2 weeks, there's the period of extending hours. So regarding to our standing order, usually we resume the house about like 7:30 in the evening. But now for the last 2 weeks, it's possible to sit until midnight so we can advance more on different bills and we have more time for votes. It means like there's some, and before that, I just wanted to remind everyone that when we introduce a bill, there's more than one vote. On one bill, there's 3 votes in the House of Commons, 3 votes in the Senate. So the first vote is just a formality. Then there's the second reading, there's a debate. And if we vote on it, then it's going to committee. The committee study it, and they can suggest recommendations. And then it goes back to the House at the stage of report, and there's a final vote. And then it goes to the Senate. So, for example, the bill C-14 regarding the bail reform and the more strict sentences for like repeat offender and violent crimes. We already discussed it a few times this week. For this bill, the work in the House of Commons is done. It's in front of the Senate, and the Senate has proposed a few modifications to it. So it's mean before receiving royal assent and becoming a law, it needs to go back in front of the House of Commons, and we need to vote if we accept or not the change that the Senate made. So it means the bill is almost ready to be adopted, and I'm expecting that next week we'll have a day on this bill so we can finish the work on it. And then some other bills that they are at the stage at committee, but I know for a fact that the members of those committee are working double time this week to finish the study of those bills. I'm thinking about the bill we have on the better protecting the victim of criminal act, like the intimate partner violence victims. So this bill is at committee stage, and it's back in the House now, so we are going to discuss it in the coming days. So hopefully we'll be able to pass it before the summer. The Bill Canada Homes Agency, there's some of those bills that the work being done on it is quite good, and we are expecting we might be able to finish it before the summer. And there's also the economic statement, like the economic update we've introduced last month. So this is quite an important bill, and because there's all the new economic announcement we've made, for example, the Red Seal program, the sovereign funds, some affordability measure that we put in place. So those are in C30. So I'm expecting that we'll be able to finish the work on this one before the summer. So that's the work we need to finish. Also, there are some bills that we've discussed that for sure will not have time to finish it before the summer, but that's the normal process, and we are going to be able to get back to work when we come back in September. And also, you might see or hear about some bills being introduced in the House of Commons in the next 2 weeks. For those bills, most probably we are not expecting to have time to vote on it before the summer, but it means if they are introduced, they are public, and we can have discussion on it with the public during the summer and come back ready to work on it during the fall season.
0: Amazing. So being a politician, it's not all fun and games. There are some late nights of work to be done, is what you're saying.
1: Especially, like, it's always busy time in Ottawa, but the last 2 weeks are especially busy because we need a lot of time in the House to vote on all that. So
0: absolutely,
1: for that, we have the extended hour to be able to debate the bills, but also to plan enough times to vote on those.
0: Absolutely. And you've got a little bit of a change to your offices you want to just discuss before we let you go get to work.
1: Yes, so exceptionally this week, the Grand Falls office and the Edmundston office, it will be by appointment only, so you can call the phone number 506-684-6363, or all the information is on my Facebook page or my email. So you can, my team is ready to take the phone calls and for email, so we can assist people by phone. But exceptionally, we will not be able to accommodate visitors today and tomorrow. But on Monday next week, it's going to be back to normal. So I just want to let people, everyone knows that it would not be possible to have like a physical appointment in the office today. But the team is always ready to serve you by phone today.
0: Amazing. Well, that's a good change to note. And well, you've got some work to do. So we will let you go get at that. We'll talk to you next week, same time.
1: Perfect. Have a great day.
0: You as well. Thanks very much. That's Guillaume Deschaintériau. Obviously, we talk to him every Thursday that he's sitting in Ottawa, and we will tune in next week and hear about all of the things that are happening just before they break for the summer and he comes back to the riding. We got lots more great music on the way this hour, or this next hour, actually, including one from Whitney Houston.
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3: Good morning. The municipality of Grand Falls has announced the commissioning of a new sanitary pumping station. A release says the new infrastructure replaces an aging facility and will improve the reliability and efficiency of the wastewater collection system through modern monitoring and management technologies. The project represents a total investment of $1.5 million, funded in part through the Canada Community Building Fund and the municipality. A lawyer has appeared in Woodstock Court representing Irving Oil Limited and Grant Enterprises 1984 Limited. Both companies face two charges each under the Clean Environment Act. The charges stem from a diesel fuel leak at a service station on Beardsley Road in Woodstock. Petroleum odors were detected in a nearby commercial well in December of 2024. An investigation found diesel had leaked over time from a fuel storage system due to equipment failure. More than 200,000 liters of diesel have since been recovered. The companies returned to court to enter a plea on July 28th, according to the River Valley Sun. They face a potential fine of up to $1 million.

0: Nation from the Assembly of First Nations has met with King Charles at Buckingham Palace. National Chief Cindy Woodhouse Napanac led the group, which included New Brunswick Regional Chief Joanna Bernard. The leaders reaffirmed the nation-to-nation treaty relationship between First Nations and the Crown. Bernard says she asked the King for his support in protecting the environment as Canada pushes major projects. She also invited him to go moose hunting in New Brunswick. The National Chief says the meeting continues a long history of diplomatic relations and upholds sacred treaty obligations. Slashing development charges will not solve Canada's housing affordability crisis on its own. A new report from the Canada Mortgage and Housing Corporation says cutting the municipal fees could increase the number of viable housing projects, but the gains would be modest in most cities. Chief Economist Matthew LaBerge says even eliminating the charges would not return affordability to pre-pandemic levels in many markets. Toronto could see more than a 10% increase in viable projects with deep cuts, while Ottawa could see only around 3%. Federal government has been pushing cities to reduce the fees to boost housing supply. Over to sports in the majors, the Braves down the Blue Jays 7-3, Boston beat Baltimore 8-1, Cleveland won a 5-4 decision against the Yankees. Elsewhere, the Knicks opened the NBA final with a 105-95 win over San Antonio. Now you're up to date. I'm Jen Nicholson.
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2: 935 wave weather for today, mainly sunny with a high of 30. Humidex making it feel like 32. Tonight will be partly cloudy with a chance of showers late this evening and after midnight with a low of 13. And for tomorrow, a mix of sun and cloud with a high of 24. Humidex making it feel like 26. Currently 11 and clear in Grand Falls.
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still looking for your answer to our question of the day today. 24% of people judge others on this. What do you think it is? I'll have another clue for you coming up in just a few minutes. But first, it's Bonnie Raitt on 93.5 The Wave.

0: David Raines in with you this morning on 93.5 The Wave. It is 8:13 in Grand Falls, and we are looking for you to weigh in on our Mindbuster question today. 24% of people judge others on this. What do you think it is? Last hour, I told you that it had nothing to do with their clothing, so Paul comes back with footwear. Footwear is not clothing. That's true, and it's a good guess. Not the answer, although shoes and socks and sandals, definitely something that I still agree you should be judged on for sure. Diane says their home, and that definitely is something that people can judge others on for sure. But the clue for this hour is it is not their home. So not their home, not their clothing, and not socks and sandals. What do you think it might be? You can give me a call, 475-8848, or head to our Facebook page where you can have your guess as well. At the end of the show, I will give you the answer to our Mindbuster question, so don't go away. We got lots more great music from the 80s, 90s, and more, including one from Toto.
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3: We have some pretty unique graphics on this truck that we're pretty proud of. This is a rear mount. 1750.

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This is our ladder storage. A couple pipe poles, 28-foot ground ladder. You come over here. Here's where we have all of our power tools. You'll find we have more chainsaws, but these are great for cutting wood, different lights, and you have your battery packs here as well. This is going to be one of our rope rescues. We also have our step jacks. This is one of our rescue compartments. One of the great things at Sentinel is they build these custom for whatever you want. Our tools are ready to go. We have a strong arm. And we have our struts here. Everything's out of the way. Everything has its place. It fits perfectly in here. Finally, our chainsaw compartment fitting. So all of our gas stuff is in one place. Where all our battery stuff, we keep it all together. Works out really well. Back on the other side, we've got a can, and then you can also get in and grab hooks. The officer side, we put a bad axe, so that the officer, when they jump off, he's got his tool, he's ready to go, right to work. The committee on this truck did a really fabulous job specking the truck. We were used to having a booster in the back. We moved our booster up to the front. We have a trash line here. It's 150-foot, 1¾. All of our pre-connects are foam, including our the booster. This is a great truck. It's set up really well for rescue. The colors you need, we just went all black. We can't say enough about Rosenbaum.

0: David Raines in with you this morning on 93.5 The Wave. It is 8:19 in Grand Falls. Sun's out, and it's time to get into our Vogue Optical web poll, where we ask today, should businesses be required to offer cash as a payment option? Lots of companies are going to digital-only payment methods, and that is for a number of different reasons. Some talk about speed and reducing errors. Others want to make sure that there is some safety involved. You're taking out the risk of being robbed. And, you know, but despite that, cash still plays a role in accessibility and personal preference. Not everybody likes digital banking. Some people still prefer that physical currency and for control and for budgeting as well. So this poll really highlights a transition point and how we have chosen to pay or how we want to pay moving forward. We want you to weigh in on this one. You can head to thewavegrandfalls.com and have your say on our Vogue Optical web poll, whether or not all companies should be required to accept cash payments. Got lots more great music on the way, including one from Bryan Adams next.
1: 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This week is from June 11th, 1988. That's when Poison wanted nothing but a good time. Brenda Russell played her piano in the dark, and Belinda Carlisle drew a circle in the sand. You'll hear those songs, all the Top 40 hits, and the long-distance dedications from June 11th, 1988, right here on Casey Kasem's American Top 40, the 80s.
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0: 93.5 Wave weather for today, mainly sunny with a high of 30. Humidex making it feel like 32. Tonight will be partly cloudy with a chance of showers late this evening and after midnight with a low of 13. And for tomorrow, a mix of sun and cloud with a high of 24. Humidex making it feel like 26. Currently 11 and clear in Grand Falls.
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1: Good morning. More than 60 suspected overdoses have overwhelmed emergency responders in Greater Moncton over a three-day period, and emergency responders are raising concerns about a dangerous drug supply on the streets. Ambulance New Brunswick said it received 65 overdose-related calls between Friday and Monday, while Moncton firefighters responded to 52. Frontline workers and first responders believe a contaminated batch of fentanyl may be to blame, possibly mixed with powerful tranquilizers that can make overdoses harder to reverse. At least one death has been reported. Community agencies say the spike stretched resources and affected people of all ages. Provincial officials say they are monitoring the situation. Police in Moncton investigating following the death of a child over the weekend. Police say officers responded Sunday morning to a call about a child in medical distress at a home on Killam Drive. In an email, a spokesperson said when officers arrived, medics were performing life-saving measures. Corporal Luke Picard says the child was then transported to hospital in what was believed to be critical condition. Unfortunately, the child later died in hospital as a result of their condition. Police say an autopsy will be carried out to help determine the cause of death. Corporal Picard said investigators will be looking into whether criminality may be related. A loud demonstration against the Holt government in Fredericton yesterday, but rather than marching, angry farmers drove their tractors to the Capitol to protest cuts to government veterinary services. More than 300 people turned out demanding the government keep the provincial veterinarian service, which cares for large animals such as horses and cows. It's due to be phased out by the end of next March. At a time of year when they would normally be planting their fields, they chose to head to Fredericton to show their concern. A feasibility study is also underway into the future of provincial veterinary laboratory services. New Brunswick has received a failing grade for people's experience of poverty, the weakest performance among all provinces, according to Food Banks Canada. A new report card says 37% of people spend 30% or more of their income on housing. People in the province spend nearly 64% of their income on essentials like food and heat, the highest proportion in the country. 45% say they're worse off than last year. 70% of those who received government support say it's inadequate. The province also received an F for access to health care, with 21% of people reporting difficulty. The report gives the province a D for legislative progress, citing no meaningful increase to social assistance rates. In sports and baseball, the Blue Jays lost another one in Atlanta, 7-3. The Red Sox pounded the Orioles, 8-1. The Guardians clipped the Yankees, 5-4. The NBA got underway with the Knicks beating the Spurs, 105-95. The Grand Falls Greenfoot Rapids have a new head coach. Here's Tyler Raines with more.
2: The busy offseason continues for the Grand Falls Greenfoot Rapids. Started off with a couple of trades, and now they've officially unveiled their new bench boss. Yesterday morning, the team made the announcement that assistant coach Jeff Cowan would be taking over as the team's new head coach. The 9-year NHL veteran has been behind the Rapids bench for the last 4 years, since the 2022-23 season, and in that span has a record of 83-113-13, and most recently this season helping the Rapids into their first playoff berth. This has been your Rapids Report with the voice of your Grand Falls Greenfoot Rapids, Tyler Raines.
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3: 93.5 Wave weather for today, mainly sunny with a high of 30. Humidex making it feel like 32. Tonight will be partly cloudy with a chance of showers late this evening and after midnight with a low of 13. And for tomorrow, a mix of sun and cloud with a high of 24. Humidex making it feel like 26. Currently 11 and clear in Grand Falls.
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1: 93.5 The Wave, David Raines in with you on this Thursday morning, and here's one from the Don't Try This at Home file. A man recently set a Guinness Book of World Records by balancing a chainsaw on his chin for 4 straight minutes. And just to be clear, this isn't a metaphor for a stressful Thursday. This is actually a chainsaw spinning inches away from his face while he carefully controlled the balance like he was doing a dangerous yoga pose. He used an electric chainsaw, though, instead of a gas-powered one, because apparently even a world record attempt has the let's not make this worse safety upgrade. The idea was to avoid the jerky motion of the gas engine, which is comforting in the same way of saying it's a slightly explosive option that is more stable, is a little bit comforting. The challenge came down to physics, though, keeping the center of gravity perfectly aligned just above the chin while the chain kept moving the entire time, which means that most of us, when we struggle with our coffee walking across the room, and here's this guy out there turning his face into a certified industrial tool stand, and well, he did hold it for 4 minutes, which is either incredible focus or the kind of skill that makes every safety manual immediately feel personally targeted. Just don't ever try it at home. Not a smart idea, regardless. George Harrison's on the way.
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0: 93.5 The Wave, David Raines in with you on this Thursday morning. In this new global survey out that reveals 22% of people said that they doze off at work on a weekly basis, which means that for a lot of workplaces, there's probably at least one person actively fighting sleep in every meeting and probably losing as well. It doesn't just stop there. 14% admit that they've nodded off while driving home from work, which is incredibly concerning, and it falls into the please take a break immediately category. Half of people say they're sleeping less than 6 hours a night, which does explain a lot about why coffee has become less of a beverage and more of a personality trait. And then they've got those 68% of people that's saying that they need sleep aids, 37% using medications 3 or more times a week. So what this really does is paint a picture of a society that is collectively running on a low battery mode while just trying to get through emails, traffic, and daily life with whatever sleep that they can scrape together. And honestly, it does raise a bigger question. Why are we bad at sleep? Or are we just pretending that we're fine without it? Maybe that's the next study that needs to be done. Got lots more great music from the 80s, 90s, and more, including one from The Clash next.
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Today's Volgoptical web poll asks whether all businesses should be required to accept cash. Supporters of the cashless system point to faster checkouts, improved security, and lower operating costs, including less time spent handling tills and making bank deposits. Others argue the cash remains important for accessibility, budgeting, and universal access. So the question really does come down to, should convenience outweigh flexibility in how we pay? You can cast your vote now in the Volgoptical web poll that you will find at thewavegrandfalls.com. 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

93.5 The Wave, David Raines in with you on this Thursday morning, and the secrets that you keep could be you silently judging people on this. What do you think it is? Are you one of those 24% of people that do judge people on this? Well, the clues that I gave you, not their clothing, not their home. Did you guess that it was their vehicle? Yes, their car is what 24% of people judge others on. We'll have a brand new Mindbuster question for you tomorrow when we do it all over again. Until then, I remind you, please be kind to everybody you come across, because in a world where you can choose to be anything at all, choosing to be kind just makes the world a better place, all of us better people, and we can all use a little bit more of that. I'll leave you with lots more great music to come this morning, including this one from Tom Cochran. Have a great day.

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17: Your latest Environment Canada forecast, calling for lots of sunshine today. Winds gusting as well. Highs at 30 degrees this afternoon. For tonight, partly cloudy, chance of showers, lows down to 13. Look for a mix of sun and cloud Friday. A high tomorrow up to 24. Showers, 17 degrees on Saturday.
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5: Your latest Environment Canada forecast, calling for lots of sunshine today. Winds gusting as well. Highs at 30 degrees this afternoon. For tonight, partly cloudy, chance of showers, lows down to 13. Look for a mix of sun and cloud Friday. High tomorrow up to 24. Showers, 17 degrees on Saturday.
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1: 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Wave weather.
2: Here's your latest Environment Canada forecast. Mainly sunny through the afternoon. Windy as well. Highs at 30 degrees today. Partly cloudy overnight, chance of showers, lows down to 13. A mix of sun and cloud, a high at 24 degrees on Friday. For Saturday, showers with a high at 17.
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0: Wave weather.
4: Here's your latest Environment Canada forecast. Mainly sunny through the afternoon. Windy as well. Highs at 30 degrees today. Partly cloudy overnight. Chance of showers. Lows down to 13. A mix of sun and cloud. High at 24 degrees on Friday. For Saturday, showers with a high at 17.
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County 3-5 The Wave, coming up in three songs. I'll let you know how you can get your birthday and anniversary wishes in for celebrations. David will next be announcing those tomorrow during the morning show. 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

0: 93.5 The Wave. It's Andy on this Thursday, and there's still time to get your birthday and anniversary wishes in, or even special event wishes for celebrations. David will next be announcing those tomorrow around 7:10 during the morning show, so all you have to do is fill out that form on our website, thewavegrandfalls.com. And on that celebrations page. And then once you do that, David will pass along those wishes tomorrow. He'll also do the draw tomorrow from all the names that were submitted this week for celebrations for that cake from Vicky's Edible Decorations and Cakes. And about two, Stevie Nicks and Tom Petty.
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93.5 The Wave coming up in about 8 minutes. I'll tell you more about what's going on today at the River Valley Civic Center in Perth, Andover. That's after Great Big C. First, Night Ranger. Here's Sister Christian, part of 80s, 90s, and more on The Wave.

0: 93.5 The Wave with Great Big C. It's Andy, and only a few hours away from the first show of Canada's Circus Spectacular happening today at the River Valley Civic Center in Perth Andover. They've got a brand new show, and they'll be doing two shows, one at 4:30 this afternoon and then the other at 7 o'clock tonight. It's their new show called Canada Circus Spectacular Rocks. 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Coming up, we'll hear from Prince.
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2: Here's your latest Environment Canada forecast. Mainly sunny through the afternoon. Windy as well. Highs at 30 degrees today. Partly cloudy overnight. Chance of showers. Slows down to 13. A mix of sun and cloud. A high at 24 degrees on Friday. For Saturday, showers with a high at 17.
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93.5 The Wave, 308, 29 in Grand Falls. In the next 10, Rick James and Alanis Morissette. 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

0: 93.5 The Wave, 17 minutes after 3 o'clock, 29 in Grand Falls. It's Andy, and we're only a few weeks away from the Grand Falls Regional Potato Festival. Coming back August or June 25th, 28th. Let's not get ahead of ourselves. I don't want the summer to fly by. It's only June, and I kind of want it to go at a good pace so we can enjoy it. But we'll be able to enjoy the fun June 25th through the 28th with all the great activities that you expect for the Grand Falls Potato Festival. And they're going to have some great entertainment as well, including a Queen and an ABBA tribute on the evening of June 26th. If you want to get your weekend passes, which cover the shows for the Friday and Saturday, and individual tickets for the three nights, including the trivia night June 25th, you can get them now online. And we got all the info on how you can get tickets and passes now at thewavegrandfalls.com. Just click events when you get to our homepage. Coming up in a minute, music from Billy Joel.
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93.5 The Wave, 327. 30 degrees in Grand Falls on this beautiful Thursday afternoon. Coming up in about 7, I'll let you know how we'll make you feel good as you head home. That's after Atlanta Miles. First, Rod Stewart and the Temptations with the Motown song, 93.5 The Wave.

0: 93.5 The Wave, 26 minutes before 4 o'clock with Alanna Miles. It's Andy, and Alanna Miles, one of the many Canadian artists that had their debut in the 80s. And speaking of that decade, we have that in the spotlight every weekday afternoon as part of the All 80s Feel Good Drive Home. We'll have that again this afternoon after our 5 p.m. information update. And in the spotlight, all the big Canadian artists from that decade, also the big international acts too, and a lot of those songs from one-hit wonders, artists that came and went, and some of those one-hit wonders are still big today. We'll have all that great music for you right after our 5 p.m. information update. The All 80s Feel Good Drive Home brought to you by Edmundston Honda. You can find out more at thewavegrandfalls.com. Coming up, we'll hear from the boss.
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0: Tonight, we'll see cloudy skies, a chance of showers late this evening and overnight. We'll go down to 13, a mix of sun and cloud tomorrow, getting up to 24, going to feel like 26. And for Saturday, showers and cooler with a high of 17. At 5:35, it's 30 in Grand Falls.
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0: 93.5 The Wave, 346 with the Paolas, 30 in Grand Falls. It's Andy coming up here in about 14 minutes. We'll have our information update with Sheldon McLeod, including the latest on an accident that happened within the last 24 hours on the Trans-Canada Highway near Gagetown. Also, the province launching a school lunch program in September. We'll let you know how that's all going to work. And also, the Carney government unveiled their AI strategy earlier today. We'll have more on that coming up in the news in about 13 minutes. On the way next, music for the Beach Boys.
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93.5 The Wave, 413, 30 in Grand Falls. In the next 10, Philip Bailey and Phil Collins in the Northern Pikes. 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

0: 93.5 The Wave, 425 with the Northern Pikes, 30 in Grand Falls. It's Andy. And in a few minutes, the first show of Canada's Circus Spectacular that's happening in Perth Andover will be getting underway about 5 minutes from now at 4:30 at the River Valley Civic Center. But there'll be another show in a couple of hours. Tonight at 7 will be the second show. And it's a brand new show that they're going to be presenting today in Perth Andover, Canada's Circus Spectacular Rocks. And it's a great show for the entire family with great entertainment. And if you want to get your tickets, you can get them at the River Valley Civic Center this evening, or you can get them online now. 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Coming up in two, we'll hear from Manfred Mann's Earth Band.
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0: 93.5 The Wave, 23 minutes before 5 with Tom Cochran and Red Ryder. It's Andy, and coming up next week, we're going to have a week-long edition of Classic Albums Top to Bottom. We'll be celebrating the 40th anniversary of 5 classic albums that turn 40 this year. We'll have that Monday through Friday of next week, June, 8th through the 12th. And we'll have albums in full played from Genesis, Madonna, Steve Winwood, Peter Gabriel, and Huey Lewis in the News. All albums they released 40 years ago this year. Classic Albums Top to Bottom brought to you by LaForest Industries. And that happens Monday through Friday of next week, each night at 6. You can find out more at thewavegrandfalls.com. Coming up in 2, we'll hear from ELO.
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6: Wave weather.
0: Partly cloudy tonight. A chance of showers late this evening and overnight down to 13. A mix of sun and cloud tomorrow getting up to 24. Going to feel like 26. And showers on Saturday with a high of 17. At 4:39, it's 30 in Grand Falls.
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0: 93.5 The Wave, 12 minutes before 5 with Colin James. It's Andy, 30 in Grand Falls, and coming up in 12 minutes, our information update with Sheldon McLeod. Then after that, it's the All 80s Feel Good Drive Home, brought to you by Edmundston Honda. It'll kick off today with the 7th single released by British group Duran Duran, one of the biggest groups of the 80s. It comes from the album of the same name as the song you're going to hear that was released back in 82. In 83, the song ended up doing well here in North America on the charts thanks to its iconic music video. The song ended up reaching the top 5 here in Canada and reached number 14 on the Billboard Hot 100. Coming up in about 2, Howard Jones.
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93.5 The Wave, 514 in the middle of the all-80s feel-good drive home, brought to you by Edmundston Honda. From 87, that was Bob Rock and Paul Hyde with I Will. Coming up in about 4 minutes, you'll hear one of the big one-hit wonders of the 80s. The song actually spent 2 weeks at number one here in Canada in 83. But first, another tune from 83 from her self-titled debut. It's the song that broke her in North America. Here's Madonna with Holiday in the all-80s feel-good drive home on the Wave.

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0: 93.5 The Wave, 527, wrapping up the All-80s Feel Good Drive Home, brought to you by Edmundston Honda, with the second single to be released by Peter Cetera, formerly of Chicago, as a solo artist. That's Glory of Love from 86. The album was the first single from his album Solitude Solitaire, his first solo album after he left Chicago 40 years ago. The song was also featured in the film The Karate Kid Part 2, and it ended up reaching number one on the Billboard Hot 100, also reached number one here in Canada. And the song also has another Canadian connection. The song was co-written by Canadian musician and record producer David Foster. Coming up in two, we'll hear from Fleetwood Mac.
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0: 93.5 The Wave, 536 with Sass Jordan. It's Andy, and only a few more weeks until the Potato Festival is back again. It'll be here in Grand Falls June 25th to June 28th. All the activities going on again, or most of them anyway, at La Rochelle. And that includes all the entertainment that'll happen the evenings of June 25th to 27th. You can get your weekend pass now. That'll cover the two shows on the weekend, the Friday and the Saturday night. And you can also get individual tickets for the three nights, including the trivia night June 25th, which isn't covered under the weekend pass. All that can be purchased online, and we've got a link to where you can get those tickets and passes over at thewavegrandfalls.com. Coming up, we'll hear from TLC.
1: Wave weather.
0: Partly cloudy tonight, a chance of showers. Late this evening and overnight, down to 13. Mix of sun and cloud tomorrow, we'll see a high of 24, going to feel like 26. Saturday showers with a high of 17. At 537, it's 30 in Grand Falls.
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93.5 The Wave, 19 before 6, 30 in Grand Falls, Sting and the Police on the way. 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

0: 93.5 The Wave, 11 before 6, 30 in Grand Falls. Again this weekend, the late, great Casey Kasem will join us with two classic episodes of American Top 40, the way they aired back in the day. Coming up on Saturday morning from 8 until noon, Casey will count down the top 40 songs from this week, back in the year of my birth. I was only a few months old this week back in 1988, so Casey will count down those top 40 songs this weekend and have some long-distance dedications. He'll also count down Sunday morning from 8 until 11, the top 40 songs from this week back in 1974.
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0: 93.5 The Wave, that's Jane Child, it's Andy, and you still got an opportunity to see Canada Circus Spectacular. They've got another show that they're going to be performing for you in just under half an hour. 7 o'clock tonight at the River Valley Civic Center in Perth Andover. 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
1: Wave weather.
2: Here's your latest Environment Canada forecast. You can expect partly cloudy skies overnight. We could see a shower as well. Lows down to 13 degrees. Sun and cloud for Friday, a high tomorrow up to 24. Cooling off into the weekend Saturday, showers in the forecast. Highs near 17 degrees.
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93.5 The Wave with Bon Jovi. It's Andy, and that's it for me. I'll be back tomorrow morning, or tomorrow afternoon, rather, starting at 2. But tomorrow morning, David Raines will be back with the morning show at 6, and he'll also be along into the first part of your workday with our 90-minute music marathon. He'll take you through that again tomorrow morning. That's where every weekday morning at 9, 93.5 The Wave gives you 90 minutes of nonstop hits and your favorites from the 80s, 90s, and more, giving you the most music for your morning. 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